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2: And this was between her and me. So we decided, she sent him a text. She started flirting with him. He was a little interested. So he flirted back, which she of course told me. And after that, she very clearly asked him if he's seeing someone or not. Obviously, we were seeing each other. He would not tell me that he's flirting with someone else. So she gave him an ultimatum that it's either me or this girl that you're dating. He decided to break up with me. Meri friend chali gayi ek hafte baad US aur problem life se bahar.
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So this is one secret thing which I figure all men like, lekin wo kehna nahi chahte because it comes across as supremely masculine in nature. 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And to do that, you can hit me up Insta par ya FB par. 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Sunte raho Mirchi, it's hot.

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1: Burger कौन खाता है? Have something healthy, salad valid order कर. Burger is no thing to eat for lunch. 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
1: Listen, if you have aapki girlfriend ya your boyfriend coming over and you're hoping to have a sizzling hot time, then my suggestion is ki color therapy ke hisab se, you amp up the upholstery in the color purple ya red, because those are really hot steaming colors. Aur uski wajah se, jab aapko action mil jaye, mujhe thank you bolne ke liye, you can hit me up on Instagram ya Facebook. Mera naam hai Mirchi Roshi, naam ki spelling hai R-O-C-H-I-E. And at the moment, mere saath line par hai Akriti. Hi Akriti.
2: Hi Roshi, how are you?
1: I am sexy as always. How are you?
2: I'm good.
1: You are not sexy as always as well.
2: I'm not sexy as always. I don't feel very sexy at all, as
1: Kyun
2: I always
1: do. Kya ho gaya?
2: Okay. You know, I was an urta, you know, nadan parinda, as they say. And I used to, you know, travel around the world all on my own.
1: Seriously?
2: Of course, kabhi na kabhi takrar to honi thi kisi na kisi se. What ended up happening is that I met this guy. And I ended up being in a serious relationship with this guy.
1: Wow, that's amazing.
2: And so now you would say that that's, you know, that's a great, you know, memento to bring back from a trip.
1: But main bhi aisi trip pe jana chahti hu, ek boyfriend lekar aana chahti hu main ek trip se. Acha, but so then there is a problem. Okay,
2: but the problem is that right now every trip that I've planned on my own, it is now a plus two trip.
1: Oy.
2: At least according to him.
1: Okay.
2: Or I'm supposed to take along my family.
1: So wo aapko akele kyun nahi travel karne dena chahta? He met you on a solo trip, yaar.
2: Yeah, but just the same excuse, no? Yeah. That, you know, the safety and security. But if I'm being honest, I think he thinks ki I'm used to meeting guys on solo trips.
1: So aapne apne boyfriend ko samjhaya hai ki aisa nahi hai, main har trip se ek boy nahi le aati ghar.
2: See, he's a great company, okay? And otherwise I would never mind, you know, ek se do hone mein mujhe problem nahi hai. But honestly, every trip that I do, there's a reason for going in that trip.
1: Ek second, let's cut a long story short. You sound like an adventure-driven ladki, and he sounds like someone jise maze aate andar rehkar to, you know, look at, like, watch TV or look at the ocean window se. Why don't you broker a deal with him jisme aadhi vacations aap uske saath kar rahe ho, so both of you get couple time. Aadhi vacations, you are free to do what you want. Aur agar abhi bhi use lagta hai that he wants to impose his will on the, you know, travel and stuff like that, ye red flag hai aapke relationship ke liye, because abhi he is saying solo trips mat kar. Tomorrow he'll say ghar ke bahar akele mat ja. Like, there is no end to how a person wants you to change in a relationship, but you have to be careful ki ye ceiling hai. This is the line. You don't cross this line. Right? So, yeah, I think you'll have to be a little, you know, tough with him.
2: Yeah. Ekdam wanderlust is, you know, wander comes before lust. So,
1: well said. But don't in any case compromise your love for solo travel. I will be very heartbroken.
2: Definitely. Thank you so much.
1: Thank you so much, love. It was so amazing talking to you. And agar aap bhi aise ek solo traveler ho jise travel karte karte log mil jate hain, then that's a very interesting story all by itself. And main janna chahti hu aapki ye story. So hit me up on Insta ya FB. Mera naam hai Mirchi Roshi. Naam ki spelling hai R-O-C-H-I-E. So do what you need to do, but kahin mat jana jana. Kyunki wapas to yahi hai aana. Sunte raho Mirchi. It's hot.

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tell me that and maybe I can pass on your love to him. Mera naam hai Mirchi Roshi, naam ki spelling hai Rochie. Aap mujhe dhoond sakte ho on the gram and on Facebook and while you do that kahin mat jana kyunki wapas to yahi hai aana. Sunte raho Mirchi, it's hot.

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0: 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Number 17.

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0: Only on Mirchi. 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Number 8.

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1: 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But I knew it that it is not this a sensible thing for me to attempt, because Nargis and I were a combination at that time. I had done about 6 films with her, and some of them were good romantic films, and they were not out of the memory of people. 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So there are times when you have to exercise your judgment and evaluate it, no matter who you are working with.
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4: 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All I'm saying is when you understand, then you feel ki nahi zarurat hai grief ki. 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
0: Mirchi Recharge Mantra with Vishal Setia and Brahma Kumari, Sister Shreya. 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

0: Mirchi Mornings with Priscilla. 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
1: Good morning, it's Mirchi Mornings. मैं हूँ प्रिसिला तुम्हारे साथ में और चलो करते हैं क्विक टाइम ट्रैवलिंग जर्नी. सबसे पहले चलते हैं 1497 में. आज ही के दिन वास्को डी गामा पोर्टुगल से निकले थे 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
1: Good morning, guys. मैं हूँ प्रिसिला तुम्हारे साथ में. 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
13: 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Yeah.

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0: Midday Mohabbat with Sara. 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
1: Hi, this is me, Sara. 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Well, there used to be a time jab vocabulary bhi choti hoti thi aur type of bags ki choice bhi. क्या आपने कभी बैग को बस्ता बोला है? देखो यार, हमें तो कॉन्वेंट स्कूल में एडमिट करवाया गया था तो आई कुडंट 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
8: 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It's hot.
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0: Hello and welcome. 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It's a Coke Studio Bharat song. 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
0: 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Mera handle is @RJKanika. This show is all about the hottest pop music of the week. And now it's time for us to shine spotlight on our indie pick of the week. And aaj ka gaana spotlight is... गाने का नाम है रोज रोज बाय द येलो डायरी फीचरिंग शिल्पा राव, जो साल 2021 में रिलीज हुआ था. आज साल 2024 में हमें रोज रोज आदत है इंडिपेंडेंट म्यूजिक सीन में बड़े बड़े 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

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You're listening to Gaana Indie Top 10. Bandi ka naam hai Kaneka. 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Number 5.

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We might feature your favorite next week. Now back to the countdown. अगले वाले गाने की बारी. दिलजीत दोसांझ एंड सिया का iconic collaboration. गाने का नाम है रांझा, featuring production by David Guetta. 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
1: 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So before we move on to the top 2 songs of the week, a quick recap karte hain right from the top. 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
1: On Mirchi, New Jersey, I'm Vijaya. 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
1: Thank you. And, question for you. Can I start a business if I don't have immigration status?
2: Okay. Yes, you can. But of course, it's not that simple. Mm-hmm. Because there's two different ideas that people mix up. One is owning a business, and then the other is working in that business. Mm-hmm. And immigration law treats those very differently. So a lot of people are surprised by this, but there's actually no rule that says you have to be a citizen or even a green card holder just to own a business. So to answer the listener's caller, yes, someone without status can set up an LLC, create a corporation, and be listed as an owner. All of that is allowed. Yep. Mm-hmm. But owning a business is one thing, but actually working is a whole different story. So think about it like this. You know, if you own a restaurant on paper, but let's say you're also working in the kitchen, managing staff, taking orders, paying yourself, at that point, you're not just an owner, you're actually working. Mm-hmm. And that's where the immigration laws create an issue, because, you know, without having proper work authorization, that type of activity is going to be unauthorized employment, and that can have some real consequences. You know, and sometimes people say, like, well, you know, I'm paying taxes and everything, so, you know, that must be okay, you know, because we've talked about that. Even if you are working under the table, get an ITIN, file your taxes. That's true, you know. And also the business itself, because it is a separate entity, gets its own federal ID number. So you would file a tax return for the company. So all of that is all good, but to be 100% compliant, you cannot be working. Even if you pay taxes, it doesn't make it okay, and it doesn't give you legal status. Having the business doesn't give you permission to work. Those are very separate things.
1: So you could own your business, but you couldn't work in it yourself.
2: Correct. Right. Mm-hmm. So you can, let's say, own a business with a partner, maybe who is a U.S. citizen. So you have ownership stake in the business. That's not a problem. Okay. But you cannot be working and getting paid. Now, with this being out of status or having no status, that becomes tricky sometimes, because you may have trouble opening up a bank account if you don't have a social security number, or getting financing, signing a lease. So that's why many times it's beneficial to have a partner, okay, so that you're able to do some of these things, because they will have a social security number. Mm-hmm. But in general, there's nothing prohibiting you from owning a business under the right circumstances. Mm-hmm. So just make sure people are clear about that, that they cannot work. And then if you do that, you're creating some potential immigration issues. So if you're thinking about doing this, you know, maybe you can partner up with somebody in your family or close friend or family that you can go ahead and start the business. That won't be a problem. But again, make sure you get proper advice. Come talk to us, because in this day and age, with so many things changing, you want to make sure that you're in compliance, you know, with the IRS rules, immigration rules, because you never know, you could be at the wrong place at the wrong time. So get good immigration advice.
1: Wow. Thank you for bringing that to us. That was really eye-opening, because I never really realized that you could still own a business, you know, in spite of not having the status. But thank you for enlightening us. And that's Snehal Batra of the NPZ Law Group, working hard every day to empower clients through quality legal counsel and representation. 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Seek the help you need today. We'll be right back with more on the law. Stay with us on Mirchi. It's hot.

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1: 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I'm Vijaya, and with me is Samantha Oberstein. She's managing attorney at NPZ's Fort Lauderdale office. Welcome, Samantha.
2: Hi, how's it going?
1: Going well. So I wanted to ask you, you know, after this most recent Supreme Court decision, is there still any way that the government can actually change birthright citizenship in the future?
2: Yeah, it's a good question. And this issue has been in the news a lot lately because of the Supreme Court decision that came out on June 30th.
1: Mm-hmm.
2: And it can feel a little confusing because there's a lot happening at once. So just to start, this all began from an executive order from January 2025, I believe. It attempted to limit birthright citizenship for certain children born in the U.S.
1: Mm-hmm.
2: Immediately, that order was challenged and blocked in court, and it went all the way up to the Supreme Court. On June 30th, the Supreme Court struck that down and said that birthright citizenship is protected by the Constitution and that a president cannot change it through executive action. So that's the latest news. But at the same time, I know I'm seeing all over the news that there are headlines about the government cracking down on birth tourism or, you know, what essentially is pregnant women coming to the U.S.
1: Mm-hmm.
2: And so it's important to just know that those are two different issues. The crackdown is aimed at birth tourism, so that's people traveling to the U.S. so that their child can have citizenship.
1: Uh-huh.
2: And right now, the government has increased scrutiny on that, so visa applications may be denied at a higher rate. Entry could be refused at the airport, but that's very different from the birthright citizenship decision that we got. So mm-hmm. the decision is not about how someone enters the U.S., and it doesn't change the rule that if you are born here, you are a citizen. That's something to keep in mind. Now,
1: yeah.
2: In terms of could this be changed in the future? Yes, possibly, but it's extremely difficult to do. So what the Supreme Court said is that any real change would require a constitutional amendment. A quick policy or an executive order by a president won't do it. And a constitutional amendment would require 2/3 of the states to approve or to vote on, which is a very high bar.
1: Yeah.
2: So at this point, I don't foresee that happening anytime soon. Obviously, things are possible in the future. And there's still continued debate and continued argument over this. But I think that the result of this may be just stricter visa enforcement, like birth tourism scrutiny,
1: yeah.
2: And things along those lines. So good news for everybody that birthright citizenship has been protected, and we are just staying tuned for any further developments.
1: Yes. Wow. Thank you for clarifying that. There was so much confusing information around, but yes, thank you. We are good as of now with birthright
2: exactly.
1: citizenship, and will be in the foreseeable future. So that's Samantha Oberstein of the NPZ Law Group. Find them at visaserve.com or simply call them at 201-670-0006 and get that special discount off your consult when you mention Mirchi. More chit-chat on the law with the learned counsels of the NPZ Law Group coming up. We'll be right back. 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It's hot.

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4: Back on the Immigration Hour with the NPZ Law Group, I'm Vijaya talking to barrister, solicitor and Canadian attorney Gaganjot Mundra. She's here to clarify your questions and welcome Gagan.
5: Thank you, Vijaya. Thank you for having us on your show.
4: Thank you so much for being here. And a listener asks, his question is, I'm currently employed in the U.S. on a work permit and I'm eligible. I mean, he's asking whether he's eligible to transfer to Canada under the United States-Canada trade agreement to work for the same company.
5: That's a good question, Vijaya. But before I jump on to responding to that, I have two updates for our listeners. Mm-hmm. One, Ontario has announced its first stream under the Ontario Immigrant Nominee Program, which is our provincial nominee program. And it's called the Ontario Workforce Priority Stream. What this is, it's tied with the Ontario employer. If you have a job offer from an Ontario employer, you meet the eligibility requirements, which are language, education, you could potentially be on a path of permanent residency. But we are still waiting for more details to come. It's the government says it's sometime going to be in summertime. So let's see if we have something, some update in next month or so. Second update is regarding our Bill C-3, Citizenship by Descent. Very recently, our immigration minister has announced that there'll be deeper vetting for applications received for citizenship by descent, where the applicant has to provide their documents establishing the relationship with the lineage and the anchor generation. So sometime earlier this year, citizenship applications were approved, they may get revoked or under reconsideration just because the government went back and are looking into it that the documents were not as strong to mm-hmm. establish the lineage. Yeah. So that does not mean that the government is not accepting new applications. It only means that they are going to be vetting it much more closely. So be very careful when you are applying for these applications because the processing timelines are anywhere from 12 months to 2 years.
4: Wow. Okay.
5: Now, coming back to our question, the listener question, and it seems that they are employed in U.S. on a work permit, which clearly makes me assume that they are not a U.S. citizen. So if you're not a U.S. citizen, then your work permit is not tied with any of the trade agreements. So the Canada-U.S. trade agreement, which is for a very long time was called NAFTA, and then now it's called CUSMA or USMCA. It's a trade agreement between U.S., Canada, and Mexico, where citizens of U.S., Canada, and Mexico can apply for work permit either as professionals or under technicians. Now, if you are a foreign worker in US, then you could be applying for intra-company transfer work permits, which is a federal law and not under trade agreements. Mm-hmm. But we still have to see whether they qualify, whether they are professionals, technicians, etc. But coming back to their question, if they are not a US citizen, then they are not eligible for this kind of a work permit. Mm-hmm. And if they have more questions, feel free to reach out to us. 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
4: and also to better assist clients, both the US and Canadian lawyers like you at the NPZ Law Group are available to meet with clients in both US or Canada, right?
5: Absolutely. Mm-hmm. That's right.
4: That's wonderful. 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And thank you for that, for clarifying that on that score. More in-depth insights on immigration law with the NPZ Law Group attorneys coming up in just a bit. Stay with us on Mirchi. It's hot.

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1: 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The cost of purchasing a home are a top concern for Americans who rent. 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
1: Oh God, one more.

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1: This hour is brought to you by Raj Jewels.

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